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1: Can you feel the beat within my heart? Can you see my love shine through the dark?
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3: Well, I sat back and thought about the things we used to do. It really meant a lot to me. You mean a lot to me.
2: I really mean that much to you?
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